0: Okay, there we go.
1: Okay, come on.
2: Okay. I have water for you, babe.
0: Okay. All good.

0: 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I'm so glad you're okay.
1: 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No.
0: I've been looking everywhere for you.
1: You died earlier, I thought.
0: Babe, what are you talking about?
1: No, it's a thing. Someone has to die every video.
0: Wait, what?
1: I'm sorry.
0: Why are you being weird right now?
1: We'll always remember you, though. He was a nice one, too. We have to give the people what they want.

four words. I can say so many things to you in a glance, in a picture. But here we are, writing back and forth, our thoughts encapsulated in little strokes of pen, meaningless phones strung together to transmit the banal, the most profound. Talk about the weather, talk about the essence of life. How can I take those little pieces, the brush of ink on paper, the tapping of keys, the swipe over letters, and fill them with a sentiment my very body can't contain, even within its immense collection of molecules.

because we're words, elusive and powerful, both to have them or to be without them. The zero dimensional force that can stop progress in its tracks.